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7: Sometimes on a Friday morning, you just have to roll with the punches. That is exactly what Bryan Adams is doing. The Roll with the Punches Australian Tour next year. Let's get him on air for you, Bryan Adams. Mel C, When You're Gone, after Heart, These Dreams on Coles Radio.

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Supertramp. For your Friday morning, the logical song. This is Coles Radio. A guy who studied criminal justice to become a homicide detective dropped out just 1 month before graduation to become a full-time musician. A lot of people are very glad he did that. The latest from Luke Combs, Be By You on Coles Radio. Kinda like

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6: Remember when CSI, all of the offshoots were all over our TVs in the 2000s and the 2010s? CSI New York, though, featured a very prominent rap star by the name of Nelly. He's teaming up with Kelly Rowland after ABBA, The Winner Takes It All on Coles Radio.

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Gracie Abrams, she has hit the wall. This is Coles Radio. A lot of people gearing up for Sunday the 20th of September, the Songs of John Farnham, a living legend, the celebration concert featuring Tina Arena, Jimmy Barnes, Celine Dion, Hugh Jackman, the list goes on. But the original, always the best. Let's get into it. John Farnham, you're the voice. It's Coles Radio.

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Sheeran giving us some Indian flavour for your Friday morning. This is Coles Radio and we're celebrating a world of flavour here at Coles. And obviously, this week we're focusing on exotic Indian cuisine. So how about trying your hand at slow-roasted lamb korma with Coles Australian lamb whole leg roast. 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No, you-

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I'm Loss, and I'm a part of Mushroom's First Nations Pathway Program. This is my song, You Again, featuring Boo Seeker. It's one of my favorites, and I hope you enjoy it too.

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She helped define a generation of music. Bonnie Tyler. So sad we lost her a couple of weeks ago. Total eclipse of the heart. This is Coles Radio with great music still to come, getting you into a weekend mode with a 1-2 step push and play on Ciara after Hootie and the Blowfish. 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
6: 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Paula Cole as well. We are taking you to the Dawson's Creek soundtrack after Depeche Mode. 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

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Aussie superstar Delta Goodrum has announced the Pure World Tour. Newcastle, Sydney, Wollongong, Brisbane, Melbourne, Adelaide, Perth and Hobart in April 2027. Let's celebrate with some Delta Goodrum. 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
6: 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Duffy. 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

Green for your Friday afternoon. 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Pet Shop Boys on the way, but we are gearing up for the World Cup Grand Final happening in just a couple of days. No doubt she's going to perform this. Shakira, Die Die.

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3: I've got the artist who was a part of a Guinness World Record breaking event in London just a couple of days ago. 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And that can only mean one person, Mr. Worldwide himself. Pitbull is on the way after Robert Palmer. 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
3: It's Mr. 305 checking in for the remix. 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Que hola, Gata, que hola, Omega. And this is how we gonna do it. 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

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We're diving into exotic Indian cuisine this week. How about trying your hand at slow roasted lamb korma with Coles Australian Lamb Whole Leg Roast? 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But let's get into an Aussie superstar. Now, I know someone very close to him works at Coles, so shout out to you. It's Budgera, Even at My Worst, on Coles.

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10: 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She said anything Lady Gaga, and that's a really hard choice because Lady Gaga heading into a weekend, what do you choose? Well, we're going with this, The Dead Dance on Coles Radio. Like

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We are taking your team member requests this afternoon here on Coles Radio. So let's head to our Rutherford store for Sarah. 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So-

A first play to the Coles Radio playlist with Sarah in our Rutherford store. Luke Combs doing this. It is Coles Radio, and I've got a feeling that Declan from our new farm store in Brisbane, definitely ready for the weekend and ready for a little bit of cardio. 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
1: I am a Brussels sprout, and I know nobody likes me. 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

my message to you. As a matter of fact, I don't let nothing hold you back. If the scat man can do it, so can you. 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I'm the scat man.

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